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0: Who is it?
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2: This is Keith. Who am I speaking to?
3: My name is Terrence Bell.
2: Hey, man. How you doing? What's going on with you tonight, man?
3: All right. I think I'm a great father.
2: Oh, okay. You think you're a great father? How many kids do you have, man?
3: I got 4 kids.
2: Okay. So are you there with your kids? Do you raise them? Have you raised them? Tell me what fatherhood means to you.
3: 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I pay $500 child support.
2: What you say? 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
2: What's funny, and no disrespect to you, sometimes brothers feel that that makes them a father. And real talk, a real man has to be there other than just, you know, money, you know. So if you're there for your child outside of just paying that child support, that's a great thing, my brother. That is a fantastic thing. And I commend you on that. So I appreciate you calling me and telling me what fathers, you know, they means to you. And I make sure you're there for yours, my brother. That's a good thing, like I said. All right?
3: All right.
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0: that you have, all that he's done. When you thank him for the simple things, you can't be on the wrong side on the bed. Your biorhythms can't be off. You can't feel ho-hum. You just don't no longer feel like you ain't yourself. What? That's what I just wanted to tell you today. And that's how we do it. Shirley Strawberry, Carla Farrell, Mississippi Monica, the mouth of the South, the legend that is Nephew Tommy, and moi.
1: we're French with it this morning. Okay.
0: That's French for myself.
1: Sure.
2: Yes.
0: One and only. Uno.
1: Boo.
0: Uno moi. Able one me.
1: Spanish. You're bilingual with it.
2: French.
1: Bilingual now.
0: Yeah, I'm bilingual. Oh. I actually am trilingual.
1: Oh, I'm what's the third language?
0: French. French. Oui.
2: Oh, you said French.
1: Okay,
2: and Spanish.
1: French.
2: Moi.
0: Oh, I'm actually four. Inshallah. I'm Arabic too. Yeah.
1: Okay.
3: All right. He tried. That's what he tried.
0: No. I'm not trying. I did it. I spoke it all four.
1: Coming up at 32 minutes after the hour, we'll hear from the nephew as he runs that prank back right after this.
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I'm Justin Moore. Have you ever been in life where you've done everything to win, but you just keep losing? You know why? 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But your time is coming. Because you know why? You deserve to win.

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It is wonderful. I am Renee Marquez Lopez. Magic 106.9. 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
1: I love your restaurants here, but everything real exclusive here. You got to know somebody to get in. 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I went to the bathroom. You on the list? Nah, if I'm going to be on your shoes, you don't move on my damn way. I bet you that. 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These women out here, man. I don't know about y'all, but when you a man, it's the best time of year, because sundresses and shorts and sandals, of course, not every woman can wear sandals, you know, that's, some of y'all need to wear boots all the damn time, that's all I'm saying. You ever see a woman with feet with sandals, like she can pick it up with it, just like, and some women be slick, like they love the sandal, but it's too small, but they ain't gonna let that stop them.

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